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India's number one for classic rock in the home of Dave and Chuck. We got news outside the box coming up after Journey, where we're going to be talking about a job where they will pay for your apartment, your utilities, your internet, your laundry, your parking. I mean, you get it all. Would you take that job? It might be up your alley. It's got some cool perks. But is it for you? I'll tell you all about that in News Outside the Box. That's coming up in minutes. Let's rock that Metallica. Sad but true.

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3: So is this a job for you? Check this out. It's in Northern California. I know, commie California. But hey, they're looking for one lucky volunteer willing to look after a historic lighthouse. 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You get to live in a lighthouse, basically. It's a very gorgeous Northern California peninsula. And you could ultimately live rent-free in exchange for some work. This is happening at the Point Reyes National Seashore in Marin County. It's hiring someone to take care of the lighthouse and the surrounding area for the upcoming fall and winter. That's according to the National Park Service. And this is the funny part. You're expected to work about 30 hours, not even 40 hours, 30 hours at the lighthouse and at its visitor center, taking care of people and answering questions about history and nature and making sure the lighthouse remains safe. Whoever gets this cozy little position will enjoy some very sweet perks. They'll ultimately live rent-free near the lighthouse, and also they will get their utilities paid for, internet, basic furnishings, laundry, and parking.

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Columbia's number one for rock in the home of Dave and Chuck. You remember that little trip you were thinking about going on before fall hits? Well, we want to pay for that because we're going to give you three keywords a day. One time with your boys, Dave and Chuck the Freak at 8 a.m., again at noon, and then at 5. When you hear that keyword, you got to text that keyword to 803-742-1023. 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But I already told you.

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Kicking off the 9 o'clock nightcap with some 7 Mary 3 and Cumbersome. That is for Candace. She's out in West Columbia. Moving on to some Rockin' Rush. This one is for Vincent. He's out in Lexington.

here in the 9 o'clock nightcap. That is for Kim. She's out in Camden. What's up? Dale, he's out in Blythewood requesting Ozzy, Ozzy, Ozzy, Ozzy, Ozzy.

Green Day and Good Riddance here on the 9 o'clock nightcap. That is for Jose. He didn't say where he's at, but it's all good. So you wanted to go on a trip before fall hits, and you're thinking, man, I just can't afford it. Well, we want to pay for that trip of yours. You get to choose the trip, but you got to get those keywords first. You're going to get the first keyword with your boys, Dave and Chuck, the Freak at 8 a.m. Again at noon and at 5. When you get that keyword, you got to text it to 803-742-1023. And if you win, well, you just got to pick out your trip where you want to go, whether it's to Missoula, Montana, or the national parks

Kelly requesting Aerosmith for the 9 o'clock nightcap. 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Now, on the other hand, we got Zach. He wanted some Queen.

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Animal Dave and Chuck. It's Fox 102.3. It's a Taco Tequila Tuesday. We're going commercial free right now, by the way, for the next 2 hours. James the janitor, you're going to eat that last taco, and then you're going to use the bathroom. You're going to blow it up and then clean it up. He's like, yep, I'm going to blow it up and then clean it up. Our janitor's funny as hell, man. How cool is your janitor?

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Vegas Rock. It's Fox 102.3. We're going commercial free here on this Taco Tequila Tuesday. Yes. Hey, we're going to be out at K Cowboy on September the 10th for a week of restaurants. It's going to be a lot of fun. So if you want to hang with Fox 102.3, it's going to be cool, man. K Cowboy in Lexington. Hope to see you out there with Fox 102.3. Here's a little

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Columbia's number one for classic rock in the home of Dave and Chuck. Don't forget to wake up with your friend and mine first thing tomorrow morning. It's the best way to wake up in Columbia. It's with Dave and Chuck the Freak. It's a man show. It's an adult show. It's the best show. I mean, why wouldn't you want to wake up with Dave and Chuck? I mean, the other stations...

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0: Truth. I'm shooking you all night long with commercial-free music. That's right, non-stop rock here on this Taco Tequila Tuesday edition of the Ryan Knight Show. We need to have some tequila, James. We need to start seeing some double vision.
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0: 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Probably not approved.
1: Effective? Absolutely.

Well, we want to pay for it. But you got to choose that trip. Where are you going? Montana, Missoula area, then maybe into Glacier Park, maybe, I don't know, the Grand Canyon. Or maybe you just want to go up to North Carolina and hang out with the hippies and smoke some doobies. I don't know, but you got to figure it out.

But you got to first get those keywords. Three keywords a day. The tequila speaking. Sorry. No, you're going to get that keyword at 8 a.m. with your boys, Dave and Chuck the Freak, again at noon and then 5 p.m. When you hear that keyword, you got to text it to 803-742-1023. Serious, we want to pay for your trip.

rocking some good old Nickelback here on Columbia's Rock. It's Fox 102.3. We're the home of Dave and Chuck. Then your boy Brady rolls in, and he's got 2 hours commercial-free rock for you just in time for lunch. That's 2 hours. Not an hour, but 2 hours with your boy Brady. And it's all powered by the Ice House Amphitheater on Main Street in Lexington.

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1: I just tried to put together a list of all the stuff we pay for every month when I went into subscriptions on my phone and realized all the stuff that kids have signed up for that I didn't realize.
2: Oh, man, it's just devastating. The stuff they sign up for me that is drives me crazy is like some app that helps them edit.
1: Yes.
2: I'm like, do you use it? Yeah, all the time. I can't golf that much anymore, bro.
3: Bro.
2: I gotta do something else other than these classes.
3: How about a part-time job or something?
2: No one's got time. A lot of drinking to do, dude. Right. Non-alcoholic, dude. Relax.
3: Non-alcoholic?
2: Relax. 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
3: Right.
2: I don't do anything. What? Put my backpack down, Dad. Don't go looking in there, dude. 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
0: Catch Dave and Chuck the Freak live tomorrow starting at 6.

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It's Fox 102.3. That's it for me on this Taco Tequila Tuesday edition of the Ryan Knight Show. Oh, man. Had a good time tonight. We'll do this all over again tomorrow. Little Guns N' Roses. Y'all have a good one.

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0: I met my wife in law school at the University of Florida. 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
2: I just tried to put together a list of all the stuff we pay for every month. 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
4: Non-alcoholic?
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4: Right.
3: 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Put my backpack down, Dad. 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
1: 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When I went into subscriptions on my phone and realized all the stuff that kids have signed up for that I didn't realize.
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1: 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When I went into subscriptions on my phone and realized all the stuff that kids have signed up for that I didn't realize.
2: Oh, man, it's just devastating. The stuff they sign up for me that is drives me crazy is like some app that helps them edit.
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2: I'm like, do you use it? Yeah, all the time. I can't golf that much anymore, bro.
3: Bro.
2: I gotta do something else other than these classes.
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1: 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Dude. Okay.
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1: I just tried to put together a list of all the stuff we pay for every month when I went into subscriptions on my phone and realized all the stuff that kids have signed up for that I didn't realize.
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4: Non-alcoholic?
2: Relax. 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
4: Right.
2: I don't do anything. 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Put my backpack down, Dad. 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

0: to the intersection as she was trying to drive through. A witness, Krista Bridges, captured it all on video. And when you slow the footage down, you see the Corvette appears to spin out of the smoke just seconds before the crash.
1: It was like a cloud had dropped down to the sky, like in the road. Like you couldn't see anything. He made his car completely disappear in the smoke because he kept spinning it in circles.
0: Troopers say the driver of the Corvette, 20-year-old Malachi Battle, is being charged with reckless driving. Now, including this crash, Nicole says since the beginning of the year, three cars have crashed into her yard. Oh. It's just that this time, the car actually hit her home.
2: Bad location.
3: Very bad.
4: Yeah, seems like a hotbed for wild driving.
2: Yep.
4: That guy was actually pretty good at donuts.
2: Oh, stop it. You're not when you slam into a car.
4: Well, okay, so if you saw a bunch of smoke like that, I guess, you know, the lane looks open, right? So you are just going to go. But if there's one, like all the accident footage that I saw from here was all this kind of stuff where people were doing burnouts and like a big cloud of smoke would happen. No one would see the car and another car would come and ram them. And
2: well, that's what you get. That's what you get.
4: I know, but it's wild because I guess if you see a cloud of smoke like this, you might want to just...
3: Just hang back and see what's going on.
4: Someone doing something very reckless up there.
5: Or are you thinking maybe a car's on fire on the other side of the road?
4: Yeah.
5: I wouldn't think it was someone doing donuts. I honestly wouldn't.
4: And I do think the fact this is a two-lane road, like and it looks wide open, I can see why they decided to go through it. You don't expect a Corvette to come out.
2: Go do your donuts in a parking lot.
3: Right, like,
4: yeah, like that's an amateur hour. That's a guy in a Subaru.
2: Shots fired. If you saw me doing donuts in the parking lot, you'd be like, that guy is sweet.
4: I mean, listen, I think you got to practice your donuts in a parking lot, but this guy is more advanced. You saw how many donuts he did.
5: So advanced that he slammed right into a
4: vehicle. You didn't plan it right.
5: It's been the summer of snake bites, and it continues. In Oklahoma, a man was just picking an Amazon package up from his porch, and shmlow!
4: Oh, God.
5: A pygmy rattlesnake got him.
4: Oh, you hate that?
5: Here's the story from KFOR.
6: Imagine this. Someone rings your doorbell. You notice a package has arrived. But for once comes a man. When he went to grab it, he was met face to face with a rattlesnake.
7: I felt something slither across my foot. And I was like, I like freaked out.
6: A normal day at home for James Rickenback, quickly turning into chaos and ending with a trip to the emergency room.
7: 10 minutes later, I'm like, why is my toe hurting? And I looked down and I saw a little hole on my toe and I was bleeding a little bit. I started feeling like muscle cramps in my leg and like getting spasms like in my quad.
6: He was bitten by a pygmy rattlesnake on his front porch after trying to get an Amazon package. Rickenback says he got lucky because it was a dry bite, meaning no venom was injected from the snake.
8: A lot of times that happens if it's just a warning bite and not a prey response bite. And so he was very lucky in the fact that there was no venom injected when he got bit.
6: Ray Balakwa, assistant curator of hepatology at the Oklahoma City Zoo, says our triple-digit heat is to blame for the snake taking refuge on Rickenback's porch.
8: Anywhere that they can seek shade, tall grass, under an Amazon package, things like that, you definitely have to look out for.
6: After spending about 6 hours in the ER, Rickenback was sent home. But he wants his experience to be a reminder for Oklahomans, especially in those rural areas.
7: Could happen to anybody, and I got lucky, but other people don't.
6: In Tecumseh, Mecca Thompson, Oklahoma's News 4.
2: Wear shoes.
3: I don't like seeing that man's toe up close with hair.
2: No.
3: His hairy toe up in my face. It's offensive.
4: You better hope you never see mine.
3: I don't ever want to see you. I don't want to see anyone's
5: up close in her face.
3: No.
5: No. He did react like Jason.
7: 10 minutes later, I'm like, why is my toe hurting? And I looked down and I saw a little hole on my toe.
5: Oh, no.
7: And I was bleeding a little bit.
5: This is
7: slither across my foot. And I was like, I like,
5: shablow.
9: Whatever he said.
5: Yeah.
9: I killed a wolf spider in here already, man.
5: You're still sticking with that one?
9: I did. No, like just recently.
5: Recently? When?
9: Friday.
5: You're trying to make up this stuff.
4: It seems like it's made up.
5: Recently. Yeah,
4: I don't believe it for one second.
9: On the floor still.
4: Oh, wow.
5: Yeah.
9: I don't clean them up, but I squash them.
5: You just left a dead spider on the floor?
9: Always.
4: My buddy. was mowing his lawn yesterday. Mowing his lawn. Got to the back. There's a little bit of brush. 1,000 bees.
5: Oh, 1,000
4: yellow jackets.
5: Bees.
4: Yellow jackets. They came out of the ground. They came out of the ground.
10: Started I was like, attacking.
4: Yeah. Started attacking. Had to run. Poisonous chemicals.
9: Mm. Good. A waste.
4: Yeah. I'm just saying, man. Yeah. It can happen.
9: I made Be that careful. Noise.
5: There you go, Lise. One little
9: shot
5: for you.
9: Holy that was a nice.
4: It's a little callous.
5: Ryan, how you liking this?
10: Yeah, I don't love it.
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3: Man boobs.
4: Oh, my God, Liz. 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

0: heard enough.
1: Lisa's nightmare. We're living Lisa's nightmare. Kids singing to her.
2: Like Down by the Bay?
3: That's all a classic. Oh, Down by the Bay? Yep.
2: Still do that.
4: That'll be Ryan's nightmare later when he edits out of the podcast.
1: No, your last 20 seconds, you're fine.
3: I don't know about that. Is that true? Let's play only 20 seconds all the time.
2: Why are you guys looking at me? I don't know anything.
4: No, it's not in the AI world.
3: Yeah.
0: You guys, you got to go to this, though.
2: No.
0: It's coming to town next month, that Techno Rave.
3: Oh, Techno Rave. Yeah.
5: I bet you tickets are like $75. I ain't taking my kid anywhere for that.
3: Of course it will be.
5: Nothing
3: is shows anymore.
5: We've looked at multiple shows to take him to, and I'm like, I'm not paying $65 to see Blippi.
6: No. That's so much money. Why?
2: Because
3: it's money. You got to do something.
2: Like, I went to the Sesame Street Live, you know.
6: Yeah.
2: It's expensive.
3: Yeah.
6: How much was that?
2: I got super sick. We all got sick.
3: Wow, so many kids. Yeah. So many kids.
2: We're all sick.
3: Yeah, disgusting kids.
2: Terrible. Oh, I mean, I got to take care of Ryan when he gets hammered at this thing.
3: Yeah, you do.
0: They don't serve booze there, do
3: I can
0: they?
3: Take
2: he's
3: care of myself.
2: You don't think he's going to have a flask at this?
6: Oh, my God.
2: You're like, Ryan, put your shirt on, dude. It's the toddler rave.
5: Yeah, you pregame in the parking lot with the other cool dads.
3: Yeah.
5: You can go stand in line and hold our spot.
0: Yeah, standard seats or standing room is $55. You can get VIP packages for $170, but $55.
6: $55
0: to stand.
5: Let me stand an hour with my kid. That's gonna be awesome.
0: Yeah, right, don't go then, for God's sakes, you horrible fathers.
2: I'll do it in the comfort of my own home.
0: Do a toddler
6: rave.
0: Best way. Yeah, do that.
2: That's what Danny Go is. You know,
0: all his songs are out there anyway. Just do it at home. Toddler rave. You got the dance moves down.
2: I came here to get away from this.
6: Okay, well, this will be it for the day.
3: Jesus. Didn't the guy from, you know, the Michigan guy from the Verve Pipe?
6: What?
3: Didn't he do this, too? Didn't he start making kids music?
6: The guy from the Verve Pipe started making kids music?
3: I think
0: He's a big fan of the show.
6: Oh.
3: Yeah.
6: Well, thanks. Yeah. I didn't know that.
0: Yeah.
5: I said, this is where I screwed up. This is what I should have been doing the entire time.
3: Just making kids music?
0: Doing kids content?
5: Yeah, 80 million views on their YouTube, every one of them.
3: I know. Because, like, you just put it on and the kid
0: The Verve Pipe has done family-friendly music with children's albums like A Family Album and Are We There Yet?
3: Hmm. Yeah. I knew that. They made the switch, you know?
6: I didn't know that.
3: Like, there's two musical choices you can make when you're a cool band. You are cool and you play rock, and then all of a sudden you're like, we're not making it anymore, so you make a country album. Which
6: country,
3: is like
6: money maker
3: completely just giving up to me. You just have totally given up. Right. But the other side of that is you make music for kids, which is also giving up. But I understand, like, they're wealthy.
0: Giving
3: and,
0: up, but you, who cares? You're
3: yeah,
0: living your
3: I
0: life.
3: Get it.
0: You're
3: but you got to wake up every morning and live with yourself. I know. That's
0: look
3: how I
0: do.
3: Look at
0: we
3: it.
0: We do this.
3: I know. And I don't enjoy myself. I don't like the man I see in the mirror.
0: We can do it, though.
3: I don't like the man.
0: But you can do it.
3: I look at him every morning and I'm like, Jesus Christ.
1: Just looking at the man in the mirror. Ooh.
3: All right, we're off track.
1: He would make some changes. Please make a change.
0: When we come back, why did a Florida man get naked in a Home Goods? Is a doggy daycare owner accused of being a peeping doggy daycare owner?
3: Oh, no.
0: Has another lady pooper struck again?
3: Good God.
0: An idiot criminal of the day, all still to come here on Dave and Chuck the Freak.
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0: Massachusetts has ruled that upskirt photos are good to go.
3: Yep.
0: Attention pervs, book your next vacation. You're going to Massachusetts.
3: So Lisa, you're at, say, a
8: pool,
3: and you catch a guy taking photos. Is it just a violation that you would take a photo of me to take it home and do whatever you're going
6: to
3: do?
6: If you try and take a picture of me, I feel like it's a violation. So I would go over to you and I'd take your camera and I'd smash it into the pool.
8: Italian.
0: Hey.
1: Oh,
0: hold on.
1: Whoa.
0: Are you kidding me right now? Did you just take my picture?
3: Clickety click.
1: Hey, can we see that camera for just a minute? Hey, boom!
3: Your camera's with the fishes now.
0: Good luck jerking off to that.
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19: Well, hello to you and yours on this Wednesday, the 9th of September. Tis Dave and Chuck the Freak, and we thank you for joining us.
20: Tis.
19: I'm just talking about the Renaissance Festival. It's got in my head.
20: Oh, yeah.
19: Tis Dave and Charles the Freak.
21: Ah, yes, Dave. Shall we joust?
20: Yes.
19: Let's do it. Let's set it up.
20: Don't.
22: Don't give any ideas.
20: We don't do enough as it is.
19: On horseback. And
23: I don't
19: want to test
23: you on the back of a horse.
21: Why not?
23: I don't know, man. You're clumsy.
22: Yeah, you said you don't ride horses well.
19: I don't.
22: I need
19: Clydesdale.
20: Yeah, I don't know what they got there. Just normal ones.
22: Just regular. I think the people watching would be great.
20: I guess fantastic.
23: I'll ride a pony.
20: It's fantastic. I mean, I'm one of those people.
22: I know.
20: But yes.
23: I'll be going this year too.
19: Yep. Get yourself a turkey leg.
23: Yeah.
19: Maybe. Have some good times.
24: I'll be there this Saturday with the radio station.
20: I have friends going that day.
19: My friends will stop by.
22: Yeah.
23: Bring him some scotch.
24: And a turkey leg.
19: Yes.
22: That sounds good.
19: Check out
22: nice
19: his medieval
22: day.
19: Crocs.
24: Crocs.
19: Crocs.
24: With an R.
19: Medieval Crocs.
22: Wow. Medieval Crocs.
24: That is pretty sweet. Make like knight boots.
19: Yeah.
24: To Crocs.
19: Yeah. Crocs.
20: Oh, man. Cool.
24: Like a whole suit of armor out of Crocs.
19: Yeah.
20: Amazing.
19: Woo. Gotta get working on those, Al. You got a couple days.
20: Nah.
19: All right, coming up. Is a doggy daycare owner accused of being a peeping Tom? Has another lady pooper struck again?
22: Mm-mm.
20: You hate that.
19: Idiot criminal of the day and much more coming up, but we'll start it off right here.
3: Man, Florida's effed up.
19: Oh, I love a good deal on discount home goods.
20: Yeah, you do.
19: I love it so much, I might get nude.
22: So excited.
19: Yes,
22: deals.
19: Yeah, look at that
21: 30%
19: chair.
21: Off.
19: So cheap. That's exactly what a guy in Cape Coral did. He was arrested this week after he stripped naked inside a home goods store. What made him do it? Here's the story now. Take a listen.
20: Mental illness.
19: Don't give it away.
25: Shoppers looking for deals, instead getting an unpleasant surprise.
26: I don't really expect to go to Home Goods and see some naked man in the middle of the aisle.
25: Cape Coral customers say this isn't the kind of display they would expect to see in the Home Goods.
27: It is concerning. It's definitely something I wouldn't like to expose my children to.
25: Cape Coral police say this man stripped naked inside the store Monday morning. Officers arrested 43-year-old Billy Thomas after a woman told them he had walked up to her in an aisle and said, "I'm sorry, I have to do this." The woman says Thomas then dropped his pants and exposed himself.
27: It's very worrisome. You know, children out and about.
26: People come here often with families, like I said, lots of kids. you know, people just don't need to see that.
0: Police officers found Thomas near the Aldi next door with his clothes back on. They also found his white shoes and boxer briefs on the floor nearby. Thomas told officers his clothes had started smoking.
26: Keep it

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0: freezer, right?
1: Right. You can have a tag along. You have to have one.
2: Are they great? Are they good?
1: Yes.
3: Yeah.
1: They're okay. Very good.
2: All right.
3: Yep.
0: You eat them cold, don't you?
3: You eat them cold if you can. You can eat them warm. Delicious. It doesn't matter. But I'll say this. They ain't going to last.
1: No.
3: Oh, you get about 12 in a pack if you're lucky.
1: One of the best ones.
2: Okay. I'm on the lookout.
3: Oh, my God. I'm just, my mouth is actually like salivating.
2: Okay. All right. We'll take a break.
3: Time to take a break.
2: Chuck mops up his face. When we come back,
3: not to eat.
2: In a moment. How did a bad decision end up with a city bus getting stuck in fresh cement?
3: Hmm.
2: We'll explain that in just a moment. Also, on the way, idiot criminal of the day and more still to come when we return right after this.
4: Previously on Dave and Chuck the Freak.
5: A big guy is suing the New York City Library. He worked there, and he said they gave him a desk that was way too small for him, and it has traumatized him. So he's suing for $4.6
2: million. Whoa, that's a lot!
3: If we put you, Dave, at a tiny little desk...
2: Yeah, which like basically where I have been.
3: Like, if you had these keyboards that I deal with...
2: Do you have keyboards underneath?
6: We got this thing here.
3: What do you got down there?
2: This what?
6: You can't stretch your legs out.
3: Oh, yeah, no, you have to go sideways.
2: I got a man spread towards Lisa.
1: Yeah, we need a lawsuit.
3: I need 4.6.
2: Yeah. Hey, I don't feel great. I got to lean.
1: What do you got?
2: I got two keyboard things.
6: Oh, 4.6.
4: Dave and Chuck the Freak.
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0: I've been excited about this interview all day. Thank you very much for joining us.
1: On a Zoom.
0: It's great to see you.
2: Thanks for having me.
0: Absolutely. So if I closed my eyes and I listened to you there, that sounds like a real bird, what you're doing there. So talk to me about when you first learned you had the ability to mimic birds.
1: Oh, God. Not good.
2: So when I was in the zoo, I... What's the story, Mom?
3: Okay, that's where we'll leave it there. So Goody's still calling.
4: Yeah, a year later. We'll check in on one of these 13. Morgan will check in next
3: Amazing,
4: year.
3: Amazing 13.
4: We'll forget all about it.
5: This is your more of the calls, maybe.
1: I mean, yeah, well, we heard them all last year.
4: We already heard that last year.
1: Yeah, last year we heard all the calls. Yeah. Oh.
5: That was him. He's got a few more ticks than last year, I think.
1: Yeah, okay. I think it's getting worse, guys.
3: Yeah, we wish him the best. Mm-hmm. We wish him the
1: it's
3: best.
1: Getting worse.
3: If you worked in retail or food service, you realized at some point that your work schedule takes precedence over your personal life. Like you can eat and sleep when your job doesn't need you. A woman is going viral on social media calling out her workplace for their so-called clopen shifts, where you work a full day until closing at 9, 10, or 11 at night. Then you're expected to show up the next morning for open.
5: Ooh, clopen.
3: Clopen.
5: They were tough.
3: I've done those shifts.
5: Oh, yeah. At the bar, for sure.
3: She says she's frequently scheduled for clopen shifts, but the managers who make the schedules would never do that themselves.
5: No.
3: She said, why do you think I'd want to sit up here, clean the whole store, set up for the morning, and then stay until close, then turn around, get a couple hours sleep, and come right back? Do you think I want to clopen? I do not want to clopen.
5: No one wants to clopen.
3: That's just part of the deal.
5: It's part of the deal, right?
3: It's just part of the deal. It's just shifts you get. I mean, it depends on the state, and there's certain labor laws where you have to have a minimum amount of hours between shifts.
1: I don't know if you know this, but some people don't care about all that.
3: Some people don't care.
1: You like your job?
3: Oh, you're going to complain about the hours?
1: You're going to clopen.
6: Some people also like to do the, I did it, so I'm going to do it to you.
3: Oh, sure.
1: You know? Yeah. Yep.
3: You know, I think the worst shift I ever had in radio was a split shift where I did morning traffic.
5: Yeah.
3: You know, from 6 a.m. to 9 a.m.
4: I did that too. Same thing.
3: Mm-hmm. Went to sleep for a couple hours, then did afternoon drive traffic from 3 p.m. to 7 p.m.
4: I was like, we have to get rid of this. I had to get rid of it. Like, we need to talk. We have to get rid of this split shift.
3: On Easy Rock
1: 97.3. Oh, wow.
3: Yeah.
1: Was that when you were Scott Stevens?
3: No, that was like early.
1: Oh, okay. Yeah.
3: Covering for someone for a couple of weeks.
1: Yeah. He had to hide himself incognito.
3: Yeah. It was the worst, though. Because I live so far away, it wasn't worth me going home.
1: No, so you
3: home.
1: Just had to, so like, just go drive around.
4: No, that's bad. That's I lived right down the street from somewhere I had to go.
3: It would have taken me an hour and a half to get back, and then an hour and a half back.
1: No.
3: So, no.
1: No, basically, you just worked all day.
3: I slept in a food court once. I was so tired. I just, like, found
4: you did what you had to do
3: quiet.
4: To make it here, Dave.
3: I did.
1: That's true. And look at how great it got.
3: Look at this.
4: It paid off.
3: Look at this. Are we streaming? Probably not.
1: Wow.
3: What?
1: Look at
4: dreams
1: windows.
4: Do come true.
3: They do.
5: Yeah, some gratitude. Nice.
3: Yeah.
5: Nice.
3: Wow.
4: Yeah.
3: Look at those windows. Oh, beautiful.
4: Mm-hmm.
3: Courtyard. Look at how clean our sign is.
5: Oh, not really. It's fingerprints.
4: Don't point that out. Drives Skype crazy.
5: Looking at them prints.
3: Anyway, happy to be here. Lucky. Lucky, but put in the work. Put in the work.
1: Yep.
3: Do those clopens.
1: I'm going to put my foot on there today.
4: Your footprint?
1: I'm going to put a
4: your
1: footprint.
4: Tiny little
1: I'm going to put my footprint right there.
4: You
1: I got to get
4: reach
1: my...
4: up there.
3: Don't you challenge
5: No, he's going
3: to
5: hurt himself. He's going to pull his groin.
3: Put your butt cheeks on it.
4: Butt cheeks.
1: Oh,
3: no, he'll fall off the chair and die.
1: Yeah, I need a ladder.
3: How did Chuck die putting his butt cheeks on our sign?
1: It was worth it.
3: It was.
4: How did the show end?
3: That's it. Chuck tried to put his butt cheeks on our sign, fell, hit his head, gone.
1: I need a ladder.
3: Dead.
1: Don't ask questions. I need a ladder.
5: Walk in there and he's up on his way. Yeah. What are you doing?
3: His butt's hanging out and he's dead on the floor. The worst. Just like that guy with a turd in his ass.
4: What a
1: embarrassing,
4: way to
1: embarrassing way to
3: guy
1: die.
3: Have a turd in his ass.
5: Oh, you have diarrhea just leaking out.
1: I'd be dying, but I'd be like,
5: Dave, look.
3: Chuck, are you all? Chuck, you diarrhea'd.
1: Yeah, but look at the sign. Sign a diarrhea on the sign.
6: Yeah. Died. Yeah, one died. Last diarrhea to go.
1: Yeah, that's it.
3: He have to. You know he would. He's always got one in the chamber.
1: Uh-huh.
3: If he can't control it.
1: No, once you die, it all comes out.
3: Yes.
1: Yeah, it's all coming out.
3: The guy was watching porn.
1: Yeah, you guys don't want me to die here.
3: No,
4: no,
3: my God. No.
4: We don't want you to die.
3: No, exactly.
4: Not anywhere, but not here. That's fine.
1: I wouldn't be that upset, but just, you know, just
4: what a
1: know.
4: Way to go.
3: I know. Trying to put your butt print on a work sign.
5: It's a terrible.
3: So stupid.
5: It's a terrible image.
3: So dumb.
5: His pants half down.
4: Don't you get on that chair.
3: Chuck, you'll kill yourself. No, you can't get. Oh, your ass won't make it from that table to the sign.
7: What if I jump? What if I leap?
3: Oh, yeah. Yeah.
7: There's
3: no.
7: Leap.
3: No. That's how you die. It's the dumb way, the dumbest way to die.
5: Take it down and then you just sit on it.
3: Just because he wants me to go, who put their butt on the sign? That's it. That's how he died. No, look, he's going to die.
4: Don't do it.
3: You're going to die. God. Get off the chair, idiot. Jesus.
1: Oh, man. I bet that chair over there will support me.
3: We'll take a break.
4: I bet it will. Mm-hmm.
3: When we come back in just a moment, our idiot criminal of the day. Why did a note he wrote not age well?
1: Okay.
3: We will explain.
1: You're also going to figure it out.
3: I will determine it, and we'll come right back and figure it out together.
1: Perfect.
3: I'm Dave and Chuck the Freak.
1: Perfect.
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1: Every once in a while, as a dad, you take a photo and you're like, geez, what am I doing? I took one on our vacation where I had my arm up a little bit. And then when the photo came back, I looked quite effeminate.
3: Were you all sassy with it?
1: I looked a little sassy with it. I looked a bit sassy.
3: Like a little
4: sassy dad. Sassy
1: just a gay dad here with his daughter. That's what it looked like. Yeah, here's me. Here's my gay photo.
4: I you look got it.
3: You are sassy.
4: Sassy Chuck.
3: Right. You know what it is, Chuck? You have it more lower down.
4: Oh, sassy.
1: Yeah. Right. And I think I'm in
3: it's
1: sandals.
3: Like in your shorts.
1: The whole thing's awful.
3: They did so fast, so we couldn't get
4: I know,
3: a good
4: I
3: look.
4: Saw, nope. Though. I saw that sass.
3: Old sassy shorts.
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If you're a Van Halen fan, you're going to love this. A recording buried more than 50 years, finally coming out. Clapton just reached 5 decades into his catalog. 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
1: I just tried to put together a list of all the stuff we pay for every month. When I went into subscriptions on my phone and realized all the stuff that kids have signed up for that I didn't realize.
2: Oh, man, it's just devastating. The stuff they sign up for me that is drives me crazy is like some app that helps them edit.
1: Yes.
2: I'm like, do you use it? Yeah, all the time. I can't golf that much anymore, bro.
3: Bro.
2: I gotta do something else other than these classes.
4: How about a part-time job or something?
2: No one's got time. A lot of drinking to do, dude. Right. 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Relax.
3: Non-alcoholic?
2: Relax. I'd never even dream about it.
3: Right.
2: I don't do anything. What? Put my backpack down, Dad. Don't go looking in there, dude. You're not gonna like what you see, dude.
5: Well, that smells funny.
2: No, dude. Okay.
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1: This is badass. Van Halen fans gonna love this. Piece of history finally getting an official release. Glitter, a previously unreleased demo, recorded in 1974 with original bassist Mark Stone. That's coming out on 7-inch picture disc, packaged with Alex Van Halen's new limited edition book. It's going to be the earliest Van Halen recording ever released. Eric Clapton digging deep at his U.S. tour opener in Detroit, performing Give Me Strength for the first time since 1975. The Darkness putting more than 20 years into their first personally curated greatest hits collection, Crock of Hits. That hits November 27th. And more than 100 hours of rare Oasis recordings headed to an auction. Despite objections from the band, it includes concerts, rehearsals, and behind-the-scenes conversations from 1994 through 2001. Experts saying it could fetch up to $1 million. I'm Brady, and that's your News That Rocks on Fox 102.3.

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one of those songs immortalized on a movie soundtrack. You know, when you hear it, you're thinking The Breakfast Club. And when The Breakfast Club comes on TV, that's one of those movies. It's kind of like Goodfellas. You can't change it. You got to leave it on, man. 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

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Imagine singing along to a song and not realizing that the song might be about you. The artist, song, and story behind the rock coming up next on the Fox.

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1: As Nirvana's audience began growing, Kurt Cobain noticed more aggressive macho fans showing up at their concerts. They loved the band's catchy songs, but Kurt felt they completely missed what Nirvana and its lyrics actually stood for. So he wrote a song aimed directly at them. The irony became almost perfect after Nevermind exploded. Nirvana suddenly had millions of new fans singing along to a song about fans who love the music without understanding its meaning. Remember that when you turn it up right now and sing along. 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

Remaining members of Fleetwood Mac in talks. They're all talking. They're all friends. Will there be a reunion next year? That's the big question. Probably. We'll keep our fingers crossed. It's the Fox.

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1: I just tried to put together a list of all the stuff we pay for every month when I went into subscriptions on my phone and realized all the stuff that kids have signed up for that I didn't realize.
2: Oh, man, it's just devastating. The stuff they sign up for me that is drives me crazy is like some app that helps them edit.
1: Yes.
2: I'm like, do you use it? Yeah, all the time. 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
3: Bro.
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2: 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Non-alcoholic, dude. 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
5: Non-alcoholic?
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5: Right.
2: I don't do anything. What? Put my backpack down, Dad. Don't go looking in there, dude. You're not going to like what you see, dude.
6: Well, that smells funny.
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Metallica hitting the Sphere in October. They added more dates about a month ago. Regardless of how friggin' expensive those tickets are, they sell them, man. If you got the money, I'm sure they'll add even more dates. Metallica. It's the Fox.

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102.3, Columbia's Class of Rock, a Van Halen recording. Buried. More than half a century. And it's coming out. And Eric Clapton just reached five decades into his own catalog. That and more news that rocks next on The Fox.

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1: This is badass. Van Halen fans gonna love this. Piece of history finally getting an official release. Glitter, a previously unreleased demo, recorded in 1974 with original bassist Mark Stone. That's coming out on 7-inch picture disc, packaged with Alex Van Halen's new limited edition book. It's going to be the earliest Van Halen recording ever released. Eric Clapton digging deep at his U.S. tour opener in Detroit, performing Give Me Strength for the first time since 1975. The Darkness putting more than 20 years into their first personally curated greatest hits collection, Crock of Hits. That hits November 27th. And more than 100 hours of rare Oasis recordings headed to an auction. Despite objections from the band, it includes concerts, rehearsals, and behind-the-scenes conversations from 1994 through 2001. Experts saying it could fetch up to $1 million. I'm Brady, and that's your News That Rocks on Fox 102.3.

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The boys said they're going back to the roots. More raw rock. I ain't even mad. PJ, I'm the Fox.

0: Oh, we've got the eye of the tiger, all right. Right in the crosshairs. Towson brings Doc the Tiger to Williams-Brice Saturday night. Wrong jungle, Doc. 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It's the Gamecocks and the Towson Tigers. Beat Towson. 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
1: Rex tying things up, 77 northbound before Killian Road and 9000 Two Notch Road. A wreck at 1700 Amex Ferry, slowing traffic down. 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

has a big old meeting tomorrow. The SEC is considering kicking LSU out of the conference, and it's all going down tomorrow. It's Fox 102.3. And even though ESPN says that's not actually what's expected to happen, the fight is all about LSU potentially using former pro football players. And it's gotten so serious, the SEC leaders are meeting by Zoom tomorrow to decide the Tigers' future in the league. Finally, like, might be something that Clemson and Gamecocks fans agree on. Unless we're going to bench Lenore Sellers for Lamar Jackson. Although I don't think he's leaving the

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Coming up on the 25th anniversary of 9/11 this Friday, Dave and Chuck with a moment of silence Friday morning. And Fox 102.3 is just looking at the airport headlines. You remember when you could just walk somebody right to the gate at the airport? That pretty much disappeared after 9/11. And now TSA is bringing it back at 13 airports for eligible TSA PreCheck members. Even if they don't have a plane ticket, you apply 1 to 3 days ahead, get approved, then you can go through security and hang out at the gate. So apparently the airport's fun again, if you fill out paperwork.

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Before the albums, before the fame, before the world knew Eddie Van Halen, there was this little thing called glitter. It's Fox 102.3, a previously unreleased Van Halen demo recorded in 1974. This thing is finally coming out. It's part of the new Van Halen anthology book. And I just can't imagine being the guy that, like, had this tape sitting around for 52 years. Yeah, I should probably get around to releasing this thing. It is the earliest known Van Halen recording, and it's officially coming out.

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It is Lexington's Week of Restaurants, and you can join us at Keg Cowboy on Main Street. I was told there's going to be beer there. We're there to celebrate 11 days of local flavor. More than 30 participating restaurants. And I'm just trying to figure out if I'm going to start with margaritas at Barrio or go straight for a slice at Nicky's. Either way, I'm calling this research, and you can experience Lexington's Week of Restaurants by joining us at Keg Cowboy tomorrow. We'll kick off this week the right way. Food, some drinks, probably some very questionable decisions. Make your plans now. Fox1023.com.

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10-degree heat index. That was the season opener for Gamecocks fans. And I want to get the numbers right here. Sure, 31 fans being sent to the hospital, but the real number we're looking at this week, 687 people going to EMS on game day with heat-related incidents. It's Fox 102.3. Really, in the hot seat, it is LSU this week as the SEC is considering kicking them out of the conference on a Zoom meeting tomorrow. ESPN says that it's not actually expected to happen, but the fight is all about using former pro players, and it's gotten so serious that the SEC leaders are meeting again on Zoom to decide the Tigers' future in the league.

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Columbia's classic rock. It's Fox 102.3. And Kirk Hammett is the man. He says modern songwriting, particularly pop music, is crap. Honestly, dude is dead on. Trust me, there's a station on the other side of the wall. I can't say it too loudly. But it has gotten so technically perfect that we're losing the struggle. Mistakes and the personality that created great rock in the first place. That is why Columbia's classic rock is forever.

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0: Right.
1: I don't do anything. 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Put my backpack down, Dad. Don't go looking in there, dude. 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

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Three tribute bands, one epic 90s party, and it's all happening not this Friday, but next. And every year they come through, it's the Pearl Jam tribute. Jeremy's 10. You have to see it. 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

Casey Chubb, Columbia's Classic Rock, is Fox 102.3. You ever have a song come on in the car and suddenly it's your right foot gets a little heavier? For me, the Ram Jam's Black Betty. I don't know if it's anxiety, the adrenaline, or the fact that I instantly become the star of a very weird, low-budget version of the Dukes of Hazzard. So what's your song? The one that makes you drive just a little faster. Text us, 803-742-1023.

0: Oh, we've got the eye of the tiger, all right. Right in the crosshairs. 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

we go. Columbia's Classic Rock is Fox 102.3. You've seen the flock cameras. You've heard about the AIs, the algorithms. And this week, we are hearing that the people building artificial intelligence are actually worried it could kill us all by the end of the decade. A former Anthropic researcher, a whistleblower, and this is one of the companies that's behind a lot of the AI you see out there. They're backing these claims up this week. So if the artificial intelligence takes over, I guess we're all screwed. Unless your radio's still on. And that's never going to be AI, is it?

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Any vacation you can dream up, we'll send you. 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Three chances to win tomorrow. 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

us your favorites. They get tired on the road. But Foreigner doesn't. It's Fox 102.3. They have added 20 dates to the 2027 touring calendar. I'm talking UK, France, Germany, Ireland. But like Mom used to say, we have Foreigner at home. Nothing wrong with seeing the boys in Augusta just 10 days. They're taking over Bell Auditorium September 19th. And if you want to know what love is, the more important question I want to ask is, when are these guys going to retire? Apparently not yet.

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0: Columbia's Rock. It's Fox 102.3. Ryan Knight is in on a... What is today? Say Thursday? Wednesday. This last Labor Day weekend has totally screwed me up, man. When it was Monday, I was thinking it was Tuesday. When it was Tuesday, I was already thinking it was Thursday. And right now, I thought it was Tuesday. It's Wednesday. Just slap me around and throw me in the corner. Here's Tom Petty.
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0: Rocking some cranberries on Columbia's Rock. 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Hey, you know, today is National Box Wine Day.
1: Gross.
0: I'd rather stick to my whiskey, man, than some box wine, but... But if you want to drink some box wine, all the more power to you. To each their own. Just designate a driver. I heard things don't end well when you drink box wine. It's kind of like the Twilight Zone. It's a little scary sometimes.

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Bush, Glycerine off his 16 Stone album. You know, we got a awesome trip for you. Oh, you didn't hear about that trip where you can choose your own trip? Well, you got to get those keywords if you want that to even happen. Yeah. 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And you could be on your way to your dream U.S. vacation anywhere in the U.S. Where would you go? Personally, I like Missoula, Montana. Have you ever been up there and then going up into Glacier Park

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Speaking about a crazy woman, here's Fire Woman. 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